0: le 97.9 FM.
1: Jusqu'à 7h, Fréquencier vous propose du reggae.
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party started. 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That's when I knew that your heart was scarring. 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
1: What would you little maniacs like to do first?

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Grabbed a microphone and I started to talk. 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
2: 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Then we get caught in a roadblock. And tell the Mr. Police that ain't got no bird surf ticket right here.

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1: Toute la nuit, Fréquencier se branche sur le reggae.
2: Ladies and gentlemen, as you know, we have something special down here at Birdland this evening. A recording for Blue Note Records.